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0: You've got a problem. Steve's got an answer. It might not be the right answer. I mean, he's a rock star, not a therapist. It's time for Questionable Wisdom on Steve Gorman Rocks. Here's April Rose with tonight's question.
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2: Okay.
1: Now, Jared went over to his boss's house for dinner, and his boss's wife now won't stop texting him.
2: Okay.
1: So, Jared says the texts are super flirty, and one of them even included a kind of iffy, dirty picture, and you could kind of see some of her bra, right?
2: Oh, my gosh.
1: So, Jared doesn't want to start anything. He doesn't want anything to do with this woman, and he also doesn't want to piss off his boss. What should he do?
2: Boy, I think, Jared, you have to respond to her text messages respectfully and directly and say, hey, I'm sorry if I gave you the wrong impression. I am not interested in this. Please stop texting me this. I'm very uncomfortable. Basically, what I'm getting at is he needs defense exhibit A if this blows up. He needs to be able to go to his boss and say, look at what I've been texting her. And he needs to tell her, you're putting me in a very awkward position. Please stop. You know, he's got to thread this needle where he's making damn sure anyone that ever goes through those text messages later sees that he is begging for her to leave him alone. This is not a time to sit back and hope it goes away. You've got to be very proactive here. Good luck, Jared. That's a tough one. KZ106.
3: New message.
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0: Want to talk rock music with a rock star? 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We're giving out Steve's number so you can do just that. 844-446-7626. 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
1: It's time once again to support those who have served and sacrificed. 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
1: Thanks, Loper. 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It's called a qualified charitable distribution, or QCD. Instead of writing a check from your bank account, you can potentially make the charitable give directly from your IRA to a qualified charity. Why does this matter? Because a qualifying distribution can be excluded from your taxable income. And once you started taking required minimum distributions, a QCD can also count towards satisfying all or part of that year's RMD. 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Same generosity, potentially better tax planning. If you're charitably inclined and over 70 and a half, it's certainly worth a conversation with your advisor and your tax professional. This has been Rock Out
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9: Well, this update won't take long. We have no accidents to report across the area. Traffic's moving smoothly across I-75, I-24, Highway 153, and looking pretty good downtown. Enjoy an easy commute and have a great weekend. Drive safe, everyone. Bram Pulliam, Right Now Traffic.
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16: Here's the official forecast. Sunny today, heat index making it feel like 103. Mostly clear, 74 tonight. Tomorrow, sunny, a chance of afternoon showers and thunderstorms reaching 98 degrees. Saturday night, partly cloudy, more showers and thunderstorms and 72.
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1: This person is having an 8th birthday party for their daughter. She's going back and forth with her husband because he wants to serve alcohol at the 8-year-old's birthday party. And she thinks that is totally not cool.
2: Hey, good morning, Jeremy, Liz. This is James the Trucker. I just want to chime in on this. No matter what world you live in, serving alcohol at an 8-year-old birthday party is never a good idea. I mean, if you're going to do that, why don't you just hand out some dime bags as a party favor?
1: I mean, I think dime bags might be cooler than alcohol. Here's the deal. I bet that fight that happened at the Seahawks stadium between the Seahawks fans and the Patriots fans, I guarantee you there was alcohol involved.
3: Yeah.
1: Yeah, but I don't know. Maybe it's Seattle. Maybe weed was involved. Who knows? But generally speaking, I don't know a lot of people that smoke weed and then go get in fights. Now, you might eat the kids.

0: 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You might eat too much cake.
1: You want to eat everything inside. You're not wanting to fight.
0: Right.
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0: KZ106, don't come around here no more. 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Great guy. 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It's been dark for a long time, man. I always thought, you know, Julie, we have a few lights in there, things would change, and I could go in there when it's raining or whatever, nighttime, do some grilling. And so they fixed that up for me. Just did a fantastic job. 423-421-4459, sponsoring our free ticket Friday. It is a big one today. You're qualifying for tickets to the Tennessee Volunteers and the Texas Longhorns next weekend in Knoxville. So keep her tuned, 423-642-9106. When Smokey Bell howls out that cue to call, which will be up and coming here before you know it. I'm on my son Mason's website, southernchadmovers.com, right now, and just looking at a few of the new Google reviews that he has coming in here. 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
2: 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Art Sanders, right now traffic.
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8: Here's the official forecast. Sunny today, heat index making it feel like 103. Mostly clear, 74 tonight. Tomorrow, sunny, a chance of afternoon showers and thunderstorms reaching 98 degrees. Saturday night, partly cloudy, more showers and thunderstorms and 72.
0: And tomorrow, we're going to be live at Scenic City Golf Carts, and I'm going to have Chris on this afternoon with me at about 5:20 on the road show here at KZ106 to see what he's got up his sleeve tomorrow for that big party, that big remote broadcast. It is just a moment or two after 3 on KZ106 WSKZ Chattanooga, a Cumulus Media station. 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

0: K106, Chattanooga's classic rock station, Friday afternoon. Your buddy Scott Chase here, a free ticket Friday on K106. This may be out, have been out there for a while, but I just saw Warren Buffett is stepping down as CEO of Berkshire Hathaway wow, this be it. That's crazy. He's been at it since 1970. He's up there, though. He's 96 years old. A fascinating guy. I don't know how much you know about him, but a fascinating guy. His son Howard, a board member since 1993, is going to be taking over. But what a fortune he's built. Interesting guy, too. He buys the stocks and hangs on to them for a long time. Long time. But 420 flashback next hour. Tickets for Bristol Motor Speedway. Also in the next hour, I'll get Smokey out there to get another qualifier for Tennessee, Texas tickets on KZ. I'll be at Scenic City Golf Carts tomorrow, 11 until 1. I'm going to talk to Chris. I don't know if Cameo will be on the phone with him or not this afternoon about 5:20. Let's see what's going on. I know they got bouncy rides out there. He's pulling the grill out, be cooking some hot dogs and the like. So it'll be a good time to come by and hang out. All right. We'll have some window wings and KZ gear to give away while we are there, too. 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
3: 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Thank you so much, Loper.
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2: 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More chances to win inside of Dylan's show, inside of Scott's show. 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
4: Watch out for wrecks on the on-ramp from eastbound East Brainerd Road to northbound 75, 153 southbound between Amnicola and 58, and Highway 58 at Highway 60. Drive carefully. Art Sanders, right now traffic.
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9: Here's the official forecast. Mostly clear, 74 tonight. Tomorrow, increasing clouds, a chance of afternoon showers and thunderstorms. It's going to feel like 105 with the heat index. Tomorrow night, partly cloudy, 71. Sunday, sunny, scattered afternoon showers and thunderstorms, and 95.
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